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0: Fox News. I'm Carmen Roberts. The U.S. military launches fresh strikes against Iran after President Trump threatened to strike back hard after Iran attacked U.S. forces in Jordan.
1: We're going to be hitting them very hard because it's our turn to hit them. They know it's coming. The risk is not to do it.
0: And the president told reporters at the Oval Office that deal, though, is still possible. And the U.S. and Saudi Arabia launched attacks last night on Iran-backed militias in Iraq. Mourners gathered in Senator Lindsey Graham's home state of South Carolina to pay their final respects at his funeral in Columbia, where former Congressman Trey Gowdy honored him.
2: Blessed are the peacemakers. He was on a trip, what turned out to be his last trip, trying to broker peace in a war where hundreds of thousands of people had lost their lives.
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0: News. I'm Tom Graham. The U.S. military conducting fresh airstrikes in Iran this evening. President Trump said earlier the Pentagon was going to hit that nation hard.
1: You know, we got to smack them a little bit.
0: Now, the strikes following Iran firing a barrage of missiles at American forces in the Middle East. The Dow is suffering its worst one day of losses this year. The sell-off came the same day Federal Reserve Chair Kevin Warsh announced the central bank would leave its key interest rate unchanged. President Trump reacting.
2: President Trump says he's not disappointed in Federal Reserve Chair Kevin Warsh, who's picked to lead the Federal Reserve after months of criticizing the former chair, Jerome Powell.
1: I know he'd love to see lower interest rates, but he's got a board.
2: The Federal Reserve's Board of Governors left rates unchanged, but three officials dissented in favor of raising interest rates to combat inflation.
0: Fox's Jared Halpern, America's listening to Fox News.
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0: Fox News. I'm Carmen Roberts. President Trump warned Iran today the U.S. would hit back hard after Tehran targeted American troops in the region, and now it's happening. Fox's Jackie Heinrich.
1: Trump's first words on it, laden with expletives and the message that Iran is going to get a beating.
2: It's our turn, and we'll see if we get there with an agreement at some point, but we're going to hit them very hard.
0: U.S. crude surged 6.5% today to close in New York at $84.46 a barrel. Communities southwest of Green Bay began the lengthy recovery effort after an EF3 tornado tore through the area Monday.
3: Officials in Menasha are urging people to stay away from storm-damaged neighborhoods as crews work to restore power. Residents are racing to save what they can from homes ripped apart before more rain moves in.
0: Fox Weather's Katie Byrne. 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

0: News. I'm Ted Lindner. The U.S. military conducted new airstrikes in Iran today. President Trump saying earlier in the day the Pentagon was going to hit that nation hard.
1: The president's first words on it this morning were laden with expletives and ended with the message that Iran is going to get a beating.
2: We're
1: going to
2: be hitting them very hard.
0: The strikes following, Iran firing a barrage of missiles at American forces in the Middle East this week. Federal Reserve voting to leave interest rates steady at around 3.6% for the fifth time in a row today. Federal Reserve Chairman Kevin Warsh explains while inflation is still high, the economy is still strong.
3: The economy is showing impressive resilience. Even with recent shocks, the trends are positive and reveal solid growth.
0: Senator Lindsey Graham laid to rest today in South Carolina. Friends and family remembering him as someone who never stopped working for the state he loved. Graham died suddenly on July 11th at the age of 71. 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

0: News. I'm Chris DeMeo. Former White House Chief Medical Advisor Dr. Anthony Fauci not answering questions on COVID before a Senate committee Wednesday. Senator Ron Johnson says a probe into Fauci deserves more attention.
1: We need the federal health officials to come clean, and that's why I'm doing my investigation. You know, we've uncovered this. Legacy news media, not one news outlet has covered this as news.
0: Newly released diary entries have emerged from Fauci's government computer detailing his personal reflections. A seven-month-old infant girl is dead after being left inside a hot car for more than 2 hours in Utah. Police in Vernal say her father had forgotten that he left her there.
2: Investigators determined that the temperature inside the vehicle was between 131 and 151 degrees.
0: Fox 13's Julius Sander. Jordanian air defenses have shot down five missiles launched from Iran. 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

Danville's 104.5 The Dan. Happy Thirsty Thursday. I'm Justin Lloyd. It's the 30th of July, and we're rolling into the 6 a.m. hour. Feeling comfortable around 65 degrees, partly clear skies. Another decent day, sunny skies with a high of 85. Tomorrow, a little warmer for your Friday, sunny with a high of 87. And cloudy skies Saturday and Sunday with highs in the lower to mid 80s. Of course, we'll keep you up to date. In the meantime, let's rock a Thursday ride in with some Guns N' Roses.

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0: Danville's 104.5 The Dan with your morning man for the More Music Morning Show. I'm Justin Lloyd, hanging around 65 degrees and clear skies as we move into your Thursday, the 30th of July. And so, did you know that minivans are cool again? That's right, because a growing number of millennial parents are giving them a second look. And they're saying it's mostly for their practicality. Minivan sales have jumped up 21% since 2025. Well, in 2025. A girl in our friend group, you know, she recently got a minivan, and I gave her a hard time about it, but we were all at the beach together earlier this summer, and I have to admit, for trips and multiple children, it's pretty convenient. I mean, I'm not saying I'm going to get one. If I got one, I'd get one of those, like, you know, 90s, early 2000s, like Astro vans that had like the wood grain and the big, you know, CRTV. Like, that'd be my, but yeah, hey, to each their own. Coming up, Foreigner Tom Petty and Steve Miller after your local news and forecast now for 104.5 The Dan.
1: 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A former political candidate is charged with destroying a political sign in Pennsylvania County. Magistrate on Wednesday issued a warrant charging Barbara Mayhew Hancock with destruction of property. Pennsylvania County Republicans recently put up signs for Congressman John McGuire across from the registrar's office in Chatham. On Sunday, witnesses say Hancock stomped on one of the McGuire signs and bent it downward while putting up signs supporting Melody Lucero. Lucero is challenging McGuire in next week's Republican 5th District congressional primary. This was reported by two election officials, one a Democrat, the other a Republican. GOP spokesperson Mark Stevens says Hancock was removed from the county's Republican committee for campaigning on behalf of Bob Good after he lost a primary 2 years ago to McGuire. Last fall, Hancock ran as an independent in the 48th District House of Delegates race, getting less than 2% of the vote. In 2017, she unsuccessfully ran for the county's Board of Supervisors. According to the state code, taking a political sign or damaging it can result in a petty larceny charge. Warrant sent Wednesday cites Hancock for a Class 1 misdemeanor, destruction of property. Hancock is declining comment since she has not formally been served the warrant. There's a new hangar being built at the local airport. Now officials are ready to set up its use fees. A new 80 by 80 foot corporate hangar will be available for rent at Danville Regional Airport by the end of August. It's next to the terminal ramp and the new aviation training facility that's still under construction. The Airport Commission's recommending the monthly rental fee for the new hangar to be $1,973, coming out to about $23,680 per year. Local and federal funding was combined to pay for the hangar. City Council will vote on the Commission's recommendation next week. Now, speaking of the airport, the City of Danville is ready to award its first ever air ambulance operator's permit. William Stubba submitted an application for a permit for Rocky Mountain Holdings under the name of Air Care Eagle to the city clerk. City staffers looked over the application and are recommending the permit be approved. In 2024, Danville City Council approved a land lease agreement with the Air Methods Corporation to provide air ambulance service at the airport. That would have included construction of a modular building. Air Methods, though, was unable to execute the lease due to hospital care agreement issues. They want to execute a new land lease to support a startup this summer. Modular building will be located in the T-Hangar area. City's Ambulance Committee met 2 weeks ago and agreed. City Council expected to ratify that permit next week. That's a look at your morning news. I'm Chuck Vipperman.
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6: Well, sunshine is the story throughout our hometowns this week. We're tracking clear skies during the afternoons and some very mild temperatures. Highs today reach the mid to upper 80s, but don't feel very oppressive due to some low humidity. Friday brings a pretty similar story with a comfortable end to the work week. Any Friday night dinner plans definitely have the green light. From WDBJ7 with your First Alert forecast, I'm meteorologist Ava Herrera.

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We're 104.5 The Dan, and I'm Justin Lloyd. This is the More Music Morning Show. Moving into the 7 a.m. hour, 65 degrees, clear skies, feeling all right and looking for a nice day. Sunny skies with a high of around 85. It'll get hot, but my goodness, 85 is so much better than 95. Coming up, we got Bryan Adams, we got Billy Idol, and more of your favorites now, like Lita Ford.

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Waking up and rocking out with the More Music Morning Show. We're 104.5 The Dan. I'm Justin Lloyd and glad to be with you. Hopefully a Thursday off to a great start. Only two work days between you and the weekend, so hang in there. We're feeling comfortable too, hanging around 69 degrees, clear skies, looking for a fairly nice day, looking for a high of around 85 with clear skies throughout. Tomorrow going to be a little bit warmer with a high of around 87. Looks like we may have some clouds, maybe even a little rain this weekend with highs in the mid to upper 80s. Of course, we'll keep you up to date. In the meantime, let's get you back to the music on your way with some Led Zeppelin, the Rolling Stones, and more after Yes Now.

0: This is Danville's home for all of your favorite classic hits. You're tuned in to 104.5 The Dan. I'm Justin Lloyd, and we are boots, scooting, and boogieing through that 8 o'clock hour and currently sitting around 71 degrees with mostly clear skies. Not a bad start to the day. And so, Gen Z workplace culture reportedly revolves around so-called micro joys. If you're like me, you're wondering, what in the world is micro joy? 79% of young adults say taking short breaks makes their workday more enjoyable and helps them perform better at work. I mean, yeah, I can understand versus, you know, taking like one or two longer breaks instead of breaking it up and taking short little breaks throughout the day. I certainly could understand that. So, you know, do what you need to, but also, you know, make sure it's not going to get you in trouble. Coming up, Guns N' Roses, Tom Petty and the Eagles will get us back to the music after your local news and your forecast now.
1: 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A former political candidate is charged with destroying a political sign in Pennsylvania County. Magistrate on Wednesday issued a warrant charging Barbara Mayhew Hancock with destruction of property. Pennsylvania County Republicans recently put up signs for Congressman John McGuire across from the registrar's office in Chatham. On Sunday, witnesses say Hancock stomped on one of the McGuire signs and bent it downward while putting up signs supporting Melody Lucero. Lucero is challenging McGuire in next week's Republican 5th District Congressional primary. This was reported by two election officials, one a Democrat, the other a Republican. GOP spokesperson Mark Stevens says Hancock was removed from the county's Republican committee for campaigning on behalf of Bob Good after he lost a primary 2 years ago to McGuire. Last fall, Hancock ran as an independent in the 48th District House of Delegates race, getting less than 2% of the vote. In 2017, she unsuccessfully ran for the county's Board of Supervisors. According to the state code, taking a political sign or damaging it can result in a petty larceny charge. Warrant sent Wednesday cites Hancock for a Class 1 misdemeanor, destruction of property. Hancock is declining comment since she has not formally been served the warrant. There's a new hangar being built at the local airport. Now officials are ready to set up its use fees. A new 80 by 80 foot corporate hangar will be available for rent at Danville Regional Airport by the end of August. It's next to the terminal ramp and the new aviation training facility that's still under construction. The Airport Commission's recommending the monthly rental fee for the new hangar to be $1,973, coming out to about $23,680 per year. Local and federal funding was combined to pay for the hangar. City Council will vote on the Commission's recommendation next week. Now, speaking of the airport, the City of Danville is ready to award its first ever air ambulance operator's permit. William Stubba submitted an application for a permit for Rocky Mountain Holdings under the name of Air Care Eagle to the city clerk. City staffers looked over the application and are recommending the permit be approved. In 2024, Danville City Council approved a land lease agreement with the Air Methods Corporation to provide air ambulance service at the airport. That would have included construction of a modular building. Air Methods, though, was unable to execute the lease due to hospital care agreement issues. They want to execute a new land lease to support a startup this summer. Modular building will be located in the T-Hangar area. City's Ambulance Committee met 2 weeks ago and agreed. City Council expected to ratify that permit next week. That's a look at your morning news. I'm Chuck Vipperman.
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5: Well, sunshine is the story throughout our hometowns this week. We're tracking clear skies during the afternoons and some very mild temperatures. Highs today reach the mid to upper 80s, but don't feel very oppressive due to some low humidity. Friday brings a pretty similar story with a comfortable end to the work week. Any Friday night dinner plans definitely have the green light. From WDBJ7 with your First Alert forecast, I'm meteorologist Ava Herrera.

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0: 104.5 The Dan with Justin Lloyd for the More Music Morning Show at the bottom of that 8 a.m. hour. Glad to be up and rocking out with you. It's the 30th of July. Hard to believe we are about to move into August. Currently hanging around 73 degrees. Clear sky. Sit tight. We'll check in with you. Fox News. We got your forecast. And then we're back to the music. And we're cranking it up with the 104-minute commercial-free Dan River of Music. Lynyrd Skynyrd, Stevie Nicks, and Kiss. Kick it off next.
1: Well, I always hit back.
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3: President Trump following through on a warning to Iran.
4: U.S. Central Command released a statement saying CENTCOM forces successfully completed a heavy wave of strikes against Iran in response to yesterday's attempted missile attacks on U.S. forces. The strikes aimed to further diminish threats posed by Iran and its proxies to American forces, commercial shipping, and neighboring Gulf countries.
3: Fox's Trey Yanks in Tel Aviv. Senator Rand Paul plans to vote to hold Dr. Anthony Fauci in contempt of Congress after he invoked the Fifth Amendment more than 100 times at a hearing yesterday on COVID origins and pandemic policy.
5: President Biden granted Fauci a preemptive pardon before leaving office, but the pardon only covers what happened before 2025, meaning Fauci could face charges for any perjury committed on Wednesday.
3: And that is Fox's Madeline Rivera. 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
8: Well, sunshine is the story throughout our hometowns this week. We're tracking clear skies during the afternoons and some very mild temperatures. Highs today reach the mid to upper 80s, but don't feel very oppressive due to some low humidity. Friday brings a pretty similar story with a comfortable end to the work week. Any Friday night dinner plans definitely have the green light. From WDBJ 7 with your First Alert forecast, I'm meteorologist Ava Herrera.
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1: The

0: I'm Therese Crowley. Iran gets the message after attacking U.S. troops in Jordan.
1: We can hit them very hard. I mean, I can actually say that because in that, there's very little they can do about it.
0: And U.S. forces delivered the missiles.
2: U.S. Central Command released a statement saying CENTCOM forces successfully completed a heavy wave of strikes against Iran in response to yesterday's attempted missile attacks on U.S. forces. The strikes aimed to further diminish threats posed by Iran and its proxies to American forces, commercial shipping, and neighboring Gulf countries.
0: Fox's Trey Yanks. Oil prices slipping at $83 a barrel. PCE inflation cooled in June as the Fed decides to hold interest rates where they are. An Idaho judge orders a new public defender for Brian Koberger in his effort to take back his guilty plea for killing four Idaho students in their beds, claiming his counsel tricked him into falsely pleading guilty. 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
8: Well, sunshine is the story throughout our hometowns this week. We're tracking clear skies during the afternoons and some very mild temperatures. Highs today reach the mid to upper 80s, but don't feel very oppressive due to some low humidity. Friday brings a pretty similar story with a comfortable end to the work week. Any Friday night dinner plans definitely have the green light. From WDBJ7 with your First Alert forecast, I'm meteorologist Ava Herrera.
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It is warming up and we are looking forward to keep going up to around 85. Coming up, good stuff as we continue

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11: Well, sunshine is the story throughout our hometowns this week. We're tracking clear skies during the afternoons and some very mild temperatures. Highs today reach the mid to upper 80s, but don't feel very oppressive due to some low humidity. Friday brings a pretty similar story with a comfortable end to the work week. Any Friday night dinner plans definitely have the green light. From WDBJ7 with your First Alert forecast, I'm meteorologist Ava Herrera.
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0: News. I'm CJ Pop. A private funeral today for late Senator Lindsey Graham takes place in Pickens County near his hometown in South Carolina. His sister, interim U.S. Senator Darlene Graham, releasing a 30-second campaign video on X. Here's part of it.
1: I'm a conservative Republican, and I believe this. Every life is precious. Men don't belong in women's sports, and only American citizens should vote in our elections.
0: Senator Graham is seeking to run for a full term, but first has to win the special election primary August 11th and the general election in November. U.S. turning up the intensity in the war with Iran.
2: U.S. Central Command released a statement saying CENTCOM forces successfully completed a heavy wave of strikes against Iran in response to yesterday's attempted missile attacks on U.S. forces.
0: Fox's Trey Yangs in Tel Aviv. The Ebola outbreak in Congo reaches 1,500 deaths. 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

Danville's 104.5 The Den. I'm Justin Lloyd, wrapping it up with the More Music Morning Show. Thank you so much for making us a part of your ride in. I hope you'll stick around. Kelly's on the way, and she's certainly going to rock that midday. I'll be back with you tomorrow morning bright and early at the top of the 6 a.m. hour for your final Friday. In the meantime, be good, be safe, get yourself out there. Go be nice to someone, and hey, I'll see you tomorrow.

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8: Well, sunshine is the story throughout our hometowns this week. We're tracking clear skies during the afternoons and some very mild temperatures. Highs today reach the mid to upper 80s, but don't feel very oppressive due to some low humidity. Friday brings a pretty similar story with a comfortable end to the work week. Any Friday night dinner plans definitely have the green light. From WDBJ7 with your First Alert forecast, I'm meteorologist Ava Herrera.
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Sing-along song, Bohemian Rhapsody. 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
6: Well, sunshine is the story throughout our hometowns this week. We're tracking clear skies during the afternoons and some very mild temperatures. Highs today reach the mid to upper 80s, but don't feel very oppressive due to some low humidity. Friday brings a pretty similar story with a comfortable end to the work week. Any Friday night dinner plans definitely have the green light. From WDBJ7 with your First Alert forecast, I'm meteorologist Ava Herrera.
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9: Well, sunshine is the story throughout our hometowns this week. We're tracking clear skies during the afternoon and some very mild temperatures. Highs today reach the mid to upper 80s, but don't feel very oppressive due to some low humidity. Friday brings a pretty similar story with a comfortable end to the work week. Any Friday night dinner plans definitely have the green light. From WDBJ7 with your First Alert forecast, I'm meteorologist Ava Herrera.
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3: Well, sunshine is the story throughout our hometowns this week. We're tracking clear skies during the afternoons and some very mild temperatures. Highs today reach the mid to upper 80s, but don't feel very oppressive due to some low humidity. Friday brings a pretty similar story with a comfortable end to the work week. Any Friday night dinner plans definitely have the green light. From WDBJ 7 with your First Alert forecast, I'm meteorologist Ava Herrera.
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2: I'm John Saucier. Vote to advance Acting Attorney General Todd Blanche's nomination to officially become head of the Justice Department is postponed after two Republican senators withheld their support. Senators John Cornyn and Tom Tillis calling for the Trump administration to commit to never creating a proposed anti-weaponization fund. Senator Cornyn questions why the administration won't agree to it.
3: It's what he testified to under oath, so it's not like this is something new and different. And it causes me concern if they don't want to put it in writing that this is not something that is going to be enforceable in the long term.
2: We heard from Senator Elizabeth Warren. She blames President Trump for the nation's economic challenges.
4: For everybody out there who says they'd like to be paying less on their credit cards, they'd like to have a chance to be able to get a lower cost mortgage, the answer to that is your problem is exactly one human being.
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5: Well, sunshine is the story throughout our hometowns this week. We're tracking clear skies during the afternoons and some very mild temperatures. Highs today reach the mid to upper 80s, but don't feel very oppressive due to some low humidity. Friday brings a pretty similar story with a comfortable end to the work week. Any Friday night dinner plans definitely have the green light. From WDBJ 7 with your First Alert forecast, I'm meteorologist Ava Herrera.
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1: Fox News, I'm Carmen Roberts. President Trump posted online he may temporarily pull Todd Blanche's nomination for Attorney General and renominate him next year.
2: A vote in the Senate Judiciary Committee was postponed after Republican Senators John Cornyn and Tom Tillis demanded more information from the Justice Department about ending a weaponization fund and other elements of a settlement between the president and the IRS.
1: Fox's Jared Halpern. A judge in Georgia sentences Colin Gray, the father of the Appalachian High School mass shooting, to 15 years in prison, Judge Nicholas Prim.
3: The warning lights were flashing brighter and brighter. And you didn't get him help, and you didn't remove his access to the guns.
1: Gray gave the son an assault rifle, which he used in 2024 to kill two students and two teachers. America's listening to Fox News.
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104.5 The Dan is Danville's Classic Hits Station. I am Kelly, getting all geared up for a really good Coors Light ride at 5. Peter Frampton in there, some Zeppelin, and Quiet Riot kicks it off. Your Coors Light ride at 5 on the way very soon.

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8: Well, sunshine is the story throughout our hometowns this week. We're tracking clear skies during the afternoons and some very mild temperatures. Highs today reach the mid to upper 80s, but don't feel very oppressive due to some low humidity. Friday brings a pretty similar story with a comfortable end to the work week. Any Friday night dinner plans definitely have the green light. From WDBJ 7 with your First Alert forecast, I'm meteorologist Ava Herrera.
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Scott Def Leppard ahead. Here's the Eagles and Take It to the Limit just one more time.

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2: Fox News, I'm John Saucier. President Trump writing in a post on Truth Social. He may withdraw Acting Attorney General Todd Blanche's nomination until next year when Senator Sean Cornyn and Tom Tillis, who are blocking that confirmation vote, are out of office. Senator Cornyn telling reporters he wants the president's family excluded from a settlement with the IRS.
3: They weren't parties to the lawsuit, so they shouldn't be parties to the deal. And then the only other thing that we asked for is confirmation of what Blanche said to us, that the weapon fund is dead.
2: The Democratic Socialists of America is growing in power as members look to unseat more moderate Democrats in upcoming primaries. Nebraska Republican Senator Deb Fischer thinks their popularity is temporary.
4: The more that Americans learn about what a so-called Democrat socialist is, they're going to reject that.
2: And the comments there in an interview on the Fox News channel. 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
4: Another beautiful day on this Friday with temperatures in the cool 60s waking up this morning. Mostly sunny skies and low humidity continues today with high temperatures in the upper 80s by this afternoon. Heading into Saturday, we will see an increase in cloud cover with an isolated shower chance, but widespread rain is not expected. However, Sunday will bring more rain chances throughout the day and cooler temperatures with an unsettled weather pattern. From WDBJ 7, I'm First Alert Meteorologist Caroline.
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1: Fox News. I'm Carmen Roberts. Spanish authorities say at least 9 people have died trying to cross the border from Morocco and reach the territory of Ceuta.
2: The head of Ceuta's regional government said today's surge came after more than 1,500 migrants arrived over the past week. Ceuta authorities previously blamed the surge on a Spanish Supreme Court decision that guarantees due process for illegal migrants arriving by sea.
1: Fox's Nate Foy. Senate Minority Leader Chuck Schumer wants to create an agency to investigate possible corruption in the Trump administration.
3: The presidency is supposed to be a public trust. Trump has turned it into the single most profitable scam of his entire life.
1: The White House denies the president is profiting from his office. The bill has little chance of passing in the GOP-led chamber. 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

0: Fox News. I'm Carmen Roberts. Spanish authorities say at least 9 people have died trying to cross the border from Morocco and reach the territory of Ceuta.
1: The head of Ceuta's regional government said today's surge came after more than 1,500 migrants arrived over the past week. Ceuta authorities previously blamed the surge on a Spanish Supreme Court decision that guarantees due process for illegal migrants arriving by sea.
0: Fox's Nate Foy. Senate Minority Leader Chuck Schumer wants to create an agency to investigate possible corruption in the Trump administration.
2: The presidency is supposed to be a public trust. Trump has turned it into the single most profitable scam of his entire life.
0: The White House denies the president is profiting from his office. The bill has little chance of passing in the GOP-led chamber. 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